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The Rolling Stones, She's So Cold with Mud on Your 80s at 8 and a big block of classic rock. Hey, thank you for rocking with me tonight in Cairo. 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
0: 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Albany weather.
10: Partly cloudy and breezy through the evening and overnight hours. Low tonight in the upper 60s. Tomorrow we start out with clouds, then slowly clearing out in the afternoon with a high near 80. Increasing clouds tomorrow night, low 61. Keep it mostly sunny, rain-free Friday, high 82. I'm Georgia WeatherNet meteorologist KJ Allen.
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0: 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Well, the Thunder from Down Under, they're getting ready to wrap up their part two of their Power Up Tour 6 days from now in Philadelphia. September the 29th, the tour is over, but who knows with them? 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We'll do some more shows. You never know. 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

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Peter Frampton, Show Me the Way with Mud and a big block of classic rock for you. Thank you for rocking with me tonight, Thelema. It's Queen on Rock 103. Yeah.

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And for those currently in college, discovering classic rock for the first time. There's a place for you here. Want you back where you belong. Albany's Classic Rock. 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
10: Albany weather.
11: Partly cloudy and breezy through the evening and overnight hours. Low tonight in the upper 60s. Tomorrow we start out with clouds, then slowly clearing out in the afternoon with a high near 80. Increasing clouds tomorrow night, low 61. Keep it mostly sunny, rain-free Friday, high 82. I'm Georgia WeatherNet meteorologist KJ Allen.
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0: All right, the Beatles in Revolution with Mud from Rock 103 Albany's Classic Rock Station, and a big block of classic rock for you, Collective Soul, our local guys. And December in that set, check it, December will be here in 68 days already. Bring it on right now. Hey, Rock 103 is your home for Georgia Bulldogs football. And on Saturday, the Oklahoma Sooners. 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Go Dogs, go. From Rock 103, Floyd, Flock of Seagulls, and Genesis, they're all coming up. 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

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Wish You Were Here with Mud and a big block of classic rock for you. 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
2: Weather.
3: Partly cloudy and breezy through the evening and overnight hours. Low tonight in the upper 60s. Tomorrow we start out with clouds, then slowly clearing out in the afternoon with a high near 80. Increasing clouds tomorrow night, low 61. Keep it mostly sunny, rain-free Friday, high 82. I'm Georgia WeatherNet meteorologist KJ Allen.
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6: 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Albany weather.
7: Partly cloudy and breezy through the evening and overnight hours. Low tonight in the upper 60s. Tomorrow we start out with clouds, then slowly clearing out in the afternoon with a high near 80. Increasing clouds tomorrow night, low 61. Keep it mostly sunny, rain-free Friday, high 82. I'm Georgia WeatherNet meteorologist KJ Allen.
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4: 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Albany weather.
10: It's a fairly clear morning in the upper 60s, mainly sunny later today. Pretty pleasant. So we'll top out in the low 80s. Sunshine staying in the low 80s on Friday. Weekend looks nice. We'll stay sunny and dry mid-80s. Saturday, upper 80s Sunday. From the Georgia Weather Net, I'm meteorologist Jason Walia.
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0: 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For those who lived it when they were in college. Good times, bad times, you know, and for those currently in college.

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10: Albany weather.
11: It's a fairly clear morning in the upper 60s, mainly sunny later today. Pretty pleasant. So we'll top out in the low 80s. Sunshine staying in the low 80s on Friday. Weekend looks nice. We'll stay sunny and dry mid-80s Saturday, upper 80s Sunday. From the Georgia Weather Net, I'm meteorologist Jason Walia.
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12: It's a fairly clear morning in the upper 60s, mainly sunny later today. Pretty pleasant. So we'll top out in the low 80s. Sunshine staying in the low 80s on Friday. Weekend looks nice. We'll stay sunny and dry mid-80s. Saturday, upper 80s Sunday. From the Georgia Weather Net. I'm meteorologist Jason Walia.
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11: It's a fairly clear morning in the upper 60s, mainly sunny later today. Pretty pleasant. So we'll top out in the low 80s. Sunshine staying in the low 80s on Friday. Weekend looks nice. We'll stay sunny and dry. Mid 80s Saturday, upper 80s Sunday. From the Georgia Weather Net, I'm meteorologist Jason Wallia.
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0: We just turned off the smoke alarm in the studio. 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

0: actually pretty good behind
1: it. I think it's just, I don't think he sounds bad. He sounds like William Shatner. It's just the levels are off.
0: No. Because I watched a number of these videos. Like, his timing is off. He's missing every single cue. He doesn't know the words, really.
2: And I just think that was a bad audio rip. I mean, there is, he was loud.
1: Well, I would like to, I mean, I don't know. It's hard for me to judge, considering that's the first thing I heard.
0: I watched a number of them. He was not great. But he's doing like a little mini tour. Like, he's stopping in a bunch of cities in the Midwest.
1: Do you not remember him doing Elton John's Rocket Man?
0: I do.
1: Yeah, and I remember. And it's very much in that similar vein of that.
0: He also did like a Christmas album, didn't he?
1: He's done everything.
2: Uh-huh. Is he a musician?
0: No.
1: He's William Shatner.
0: Well, just does William Shatner
1: stuff.
0: Yeah, on top of other things. So it can be Christmas music or Metallica.
2: Just go back to Twilight Zone.
0: I don't know. I like that he's still trying new stuff, 95.
1: Was he in Twilight Zone?
2: Yeah. Like, one episode. Okay. But yes. I mean, many people were just one and done.
0: You didn't pull Star Trek as the reference for William Shatner.
2: I mean, we're going back to weird things that he's done.
0: I guess, yeah, Twilight Zone.
2: Star Trek was like the most normal part of his career. That's why I did that. It wasn't like, I mean, of course I know him from Star Trek. But I mean, I don't know him from his singing, and I'm not sure anybody else ever will or should.
1: I don't know.
0: Man, they're trying it at 95. Way to go, Bill.
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22: Weather.
23: It's a fairly clear morning in the upper 60s, mainly sunny later today. Pretty pleasant. So we'll top out in the low 80s. Sunshine staying in the low 80s on Friday. Weekend looks nice. We'll stay sunny and dry mid-80s. Saturday, upper 80s Sunday. From the Georgia Weather Net, I'm meteorologist Jason Walia.
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4: From the WALG newsroom, I'm Jared Cirillo. Police in Albany have identified a man who was found dead behind the old Red Lobster. But investigators say they're no longer calling the death a homicide. 31-year-old Jared Lamar Holden of Cartersville was found Monday evening near a dumpster. Officials initially called them homicide detectives after discovering a hole in the man's head. Police are now classifying the case as suspicious. Investigators say Holden may have lived in the area. They're continuing to look into the circumstances surrounding his death. A sentencing date now on hold for a Daugherty County woman convicted of killing her children's father. Jenna Colley was convicted of murder and several other charges earlier this year in the death of Ken Coven. Her attorney is asking for a reduced sentence under Georgia's survival.

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5: Weather. Mostly cloudy skies today with a high around 80. We'll be a little breezy through the afternoon and into the evening hours. Then clearing overnight tonight, low 62. Tomorrow sunny, high near 80. We'll keep it mostly sunny on Saturday, rain-free, a little bit warmer with a high of 84 from the Georgia Weather Net.

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2: Joining us today for a round of Tipsy or Toddler. One question for you, Andrew. Do you spend more time around drunk people or little kids?
3: Probably now around little kids.
2: Okay. All right, so we're going to reuse...
4: clarification.
2: That does help.
3: Yeah.
2: So we're going to read you some things that were said by either somebody that's loaded or just a little kid. You're trying to figure out which is which. And Audrey is up first. Take it away.
4: The reason why is because one, two, three, breathe things. One, two, and three. Good night. Love you guys. Bye.
2: All right. That's all you get. Is that a tipsy person or is that a toddler?
3: I got to say a toddler.
2: It's a fine guess. Unfortunately, it is incorrect. That was somebody who's had too much to drink.
5: The reason why. Because one, two, three.
2: Bring
5: thing. One, two, and three. Good night. Love you guys.
2: Right? That's when you know you've had too much to drink and you're just going to see yourself out. She knows. Somewhere. Yes. All right, a short one here, Mahoney, whenever you're ready.
6: Number two. I cut the line.
2: It's okay.
6: I cut the line.
2: And scene. Andrew, tipsy or toddler?
3: That one's a toddler.
2: For sure. Yeah, that's
4: for sure. For sure. For sure.
7: I cut the line.
8: It's okay.
7: I cut the line.
2: Very excited about that line.
4: Mahoney, you, I think you were method acting there.
6: I do what I can.
2: Okay, another short one here. Audrey, it's you and I. You ready?
4: Mm-hmm. Yes.
2: I'm a bad boy at home.
4: Ugh, great. Sounds good.
2: I'm going to be a bad boy at home.
4: That was a little tricky.
6: Is that a tipsy person or is that a toddler?
3: I feel like it's got to be a tipsy person if someone's saying okay.
4: It's your moment.
3: Toddler?
2: Toddler, yeah. What do you know? You got it.
7: Wow,
6: yeah,
7: that's good.
6: Good job.
7: Yeah, I'm a bad boy at home.
9: Oh, great.
7: I'm a bad boy at home.
2: Oh, boy.
4: All right. That guy's going to grow up to be some trouble.
2: All right, final one here. It all comes down
6: you
2: to
6: gotta
2: this.
6: Got
2: to
6: get this one.
2: We're all in this together.
3: All right.
2: Mahoney, you're leading it.
3: All right.
6: Number four.
2: From where?
6: I'm from my mother. Where are you from?
2: I'm from my mother also.
6: Hey, let's go. I'm from California.
2: California? America?
6: Yeah, yeah, yeah.
4: I'm from Korea.
6: Korea? Oh, Hakuna Matata.
4: What?
6: And scene.
4: That one maybe should not have been pulled.
6: The trick ending there.
2: All right. For the win, tipsy or toddler?
4: What?
3: I gotta say tipsy.
2: Yeah.
6: What a wonderful phrase.
2: Let's have a listen.
10: Huh? Where from?
11: I'm from my mother. Where are you from?
10: I'm from my mother also.
11: Hey, let's go, Remy. I'm from California.
10: California, America.
11: Yeah.
12: I'm from Korea.
10: Korea. Yeah. Oh, Hakuna Matata.
12: What?
0: Dave and Mahoney. 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The hair was bigger.
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1: 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I know I've been mad, like the most of us have. They have to explain why you're mad, even if you're not mad.

0: 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The hair was bigger.
1: Whoa, Gina, your bangs are touching the ceiling.
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4: With your WALG local news, I'm Jared Cirillo. A Moultrie man is now facing criminal charges after local authorities say unauthorized cameras were installed at Withers Auditorium. The Colquitt County Sheriff's Office says 53-year-old Joshua Briones was hired to provide audio and lighting services for an event there. Investigators said the cameras were not inside public bathrooms or dressing rooms, but were found nearby. Briones is facing charges of sexual battery and unlawful surveillance. Five fraternities at Georgia Southern University are now under investigation for alleged student conduct violations. Kappa Alpha Order, Pi Kappa Phi, and Sigma Chi have been added to the university's list, joining Phi Delta Theta and Sigma Nu. Kappa Alpha Order and Sigma Chi have interim suspensions on all chapter activities. You're up to date from the WALG Newsroom. I'm Jared Cirillo.
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7: Albany weather.
8: Mostly cloudy skies today with a high around 80. We'll be a little breezy through the afternoon and into the evening hours. Then clearing overnight tonight, low 62. Tomorrow sunny, high near 80. We'll keep it mostly sunny on Saturday. Rain-free, a little bit warmer with a high of 84. From the Georgia Weather Net, I'm meteorologist KJ Allen.
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1: Have you ever gone out, Mahoney, and just anticipated that you were going to cause trouble? Because I remember as a teenager, you know, we'd go out with the guys sometimes, and it wasn't like, hey, we're definitely going to go criming, but we had some thoughts. Like,
2: right.
1: We used to go steal street signs. Like, there was one road that they named Weed Drive, and it was hard to be able to steal that sign because it was always stolen by somebody else.
2: But, like road signs back in the day. Signs, yeah. You put those up in your room, you were cool as hell.
1: Yeah, I had a cow crossing sign. Do kids today still steal street signs?
2: I don't think they do.
1: It used to be like a thing for us when we were growing up.
3: I don't know. My daughter's not into, you know, like being outdoors really like that.
1: Yeah, I feel like it is definitely like a very bored outdoor activity. Like when there's nothing else to do is when you would go steal street signs.
3: Like after dark, you know, activities. That's not like daytime activity.
1: I remember my younger brother got one of those like little pickup trucks, and after he got that, our street sign stealing career really escalated because having a pickup truck, total game changer when it comes to stealing street signs. But this guy who got arrested, he definitely went out intending to do some criming because when they pulled this guy over, turns out he was a six-time convicted felon. He was going 75 in the 60, so he broke the law while breaking the law. They found an AR-15 in between the center console and the driver's seat.
2: Okay.
1: Yeah, was planning on going out and causing some issues.
2: Yeah.
1: And, you know, having, you know, an AR-15, bit of a problem when you've got six felony convictions.
2: Yeah, can't be doing that.
1: Interestingly, also driving with a suspended license. They also found that he had some other things in his vehicle, like 77 grams of meth, a scale, and a glass pipe. And they also found 11 pounds of berries.
2: Berries?
1: In two bags, yeah.
2: Maybe this guy was
3: a gatherer of sorts.
1: So I guess they were saw palmetto berries, and he allegedly said the berries had been harvested, but he could not provide the required permit for the berries.
3: Well, what is a palmetto? What kind of berry does that do? Do you eat that kind of berry?
1: I guess
3: you, is it a berry of poison?
1: A saw palmetto berry. Yeah, I guess
3: some berries you can't eat because they're poisonous.
1: I guess you have to have a permit in order to harvest them, and he did not have that.
2: These don't even look like good berries.
3: Are they poisonous berries, Mahoney?
2: I don't know if they're poisonous or not.
1: 11 pounds of them. I mean, that's a lot of saw palmetto berries. And you know that this guy must have just been a total wanker because the cops are like, we found an AR-15 on a felon with 77 grams of meth, and we're also going to hit this guy with not having the permits required for the saw palmetto berries.
2: Not poisonous, but they may help support prostate health.
3: Oh, wonderful. So this guy's got an AR-15 and a cranky prostate.
2: And a UTI, yeah.
0: Dave and Mahoney. 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
5: From the WALG newsroom, I'm Jared Cirillo. Police in Albany have identified a man who was found dead behind the Old Red Lobster. But investigators say they're no longer calling the death a homicide. 31-year-old Jared Lamar Holden of Cartersville was found Monday evening near a dumpster. Officials initially called them homicide detectives after discovering a hole in the man's head. Police are now classifying the case as suspicious. Investigators say Holden may have lived in the area. They're continuing to look into the circumstances surrounding his death. A sentencing date now on hold for a Daugherty County woman convicted of killing her children's father. Jenna Colley was convicted of murder and several other charges earlier this year in the death of Ken Coven. Her attorney is asking for a reduced sentence under Georgia's Survivor Justice Act, which allows consideration of past child or domestic abuse. 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
8: Albany weather.
9: Mostly cloudy skies today with a high around 80. We'll be a little breezy through the afternoon and into the evening hours. Then clearing overnight tonight, low 62. Tomorrow sunny, high near 80. We'll keep it mostly sunny on Saturday. Rain free, a little bit warmer with a high of 84. From the Georgia Weather Net, I'm meteorologist KJ Allen.
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4: Yo Dummy.
5: Accusing somebody of hate speech, those are pretty strong words, huh?
6: Yes, especially whenever we say a lot of stuff. So what was it? What was it?
5: Somebody that claims to be a longtime listener and fan of the show is coming after me, guys.
7: No, I've been listening to this show since its inception as the damn show or the damn radio show, whatever the hell you called you guys yourselves back then. I know you guys have the ability to be heartless. From the time you sent that poor kid into the ghetto to find your phone, Farrah, when it was actually in the manager's office of the Palms, he could have been killed. And when you moved to Houston, leaving your loyal followers behind for what, money? But today, I heard hate speech. Hate speech against my people, my kind. Hate against gingers. It is unacceptable. We have souls, contrary to popular belief, and we have feelings. And to attack Reba? She was the colonel!
8: Message deleted.
6: Reba was a stretch there for you, Dave. That was pretty horrible.
9: To address some of these things, it wasn't Dave's phone that we sent our very first producer, Jared Anderson, into a not-so-nice part of town.
5: It was an iPad.
9: It was an iPad.
5: And it was when iPads first came out. I was very attached.
9: And the find my feature did not work so well.
5: Yeah, so it's to share that story real quickly, the find my feature somehow said that it was in this shady apartment complex behind the Palms Casino in Las Vegas, and he just happened to be banging on some random guy's door, and it was actually in the manager's office at the casino. So,
6: see, but I mean, Jared had grit. You know, he's fine now. He's like viral on TikTok.
5: No, that's a different Jared.
6: You don't have multiple Jareds right here?
5: Multiple Jareds.
9: Yeah, that was Jared 2. That was Jared Jones.
6: What the heck?
9: Yeah, Jared 1.
6: Okay.
9: Good guy. We like him.
6: I mean, Jareds exist. Okay, well, never mind. My bad, Jared 1. I don't know nothing about you. Sure, you're lovely.
5: Yeah,
6: but, so this is, though, to go back to this fine gentleman, Ginger, you have besmirched the good name of the Reds.
5: I don't know. You just seem pretty angry.
9: Audrey's got red hair right now, too.
6: Yeah, man.
9: And you claim I have red hair, Dave.
6: Yes, you do. Hair, and your brother has red hair, Dave.
5: Yeah,
6: you're just surrounded.
5: I'm surrounded.
6: And I think that makes you intimidated.
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9: auburn?
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9: So you hate yourself. 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
16: Weather.
17: Mostly cloudy skies today with a high around 80. We'll be a little breezy through the afternoon and into the evening hours, then clearing overnight tonight, low 62. Tomorrow sunny, high near 80. We'll keep it mostly sunny on Saturday, rain-free, a little bit warmer with a high of 84. From the Georgia Weather Net, I'm meteorologist KJ Allen.
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Zeppelin on Albany's Classic Rock, Rock 103. I'm Josie. Hope you are doing well so far. So good on this Thursday, the coolest day for the next week or so. I mean, I don't know if it's going to hold out, but I checked the forecast just a second ago. It said the high today is 79. All right, all right. Got Cheap Trick coming up. Bad Company after Bon Jovi. I'll be there for you on Rock 103.

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I'm Josie. On the way, as we check out today's holidays, we get to set our food on fire intentionally. Details will be coming up after Twisted Sister, U2, David Bowie, and Steve Miller Band, The Joker, on Rock 103.

for those currently in college, discovering classic rock for the first time. 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Want you back where you belong. 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

0: Albany's Classic Rock, Rock 103. I'm Josie. All right. Hope Thursday's good to you so far. Let's see what we got on the national calendar to celebrate. It is National Punctuation Day, which we all know is important. It changes the sentence, let's eat grandma, to let's eat grandma. Another favorite is, I'm giving up drinking for a month, to I'm giving up drinking for a month. Use your punctuation correctly. It's also Cherry's Jubilee Day. Now, I don't think I've ever had it, but I am aware that you get to set your food on fire if you have it. It's just one of those things like flambé. We did this on purpose. Sounds great. And it's Bluebird of Happiness Day. Oh, I got this one. I have a friend who thinks of her grandma whenever she sees a cardinal. She feels like it's a little visit or a wink from heaven. And I think that's so nice. To look for good things, intentionally. Just something that gives you a smile. So I hope you actively do that today, because you do deserve a little happiness. Yeah, you do. Got Fleetwood Mac on the way, and a look at your weather forecast coming up on Rock 103.
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Buffalo Springfield on Albany's Classic Rock, Rock 103. I'm Josie. You know, they say money talks. All mine manages to do is say goodbye. Like Curly Bill and Tombstone. Well, bye. Here's Pink Floyd, Money on Rock 103.

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19: Albany weather.
20: Mix of sun and clouds through the day today. Clouds and breezy overnight tonight. Low near 60. Tomorrow clearing out, heading toward a mostly sunny afternoon with a high of 81. Mostly sunny Saturday, high 84. Partly cloudy, upper 80s on Sunday. From the Georgia Weather Net, I'm meteorologist KJ Allen.
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0: The Who on Albany's Classic Rock, Rock 103. I'm Josie. Just who do you think you are? Disney Plus. You know, they're raising their prices again for the fourth time in 4 years. So they're doing this for ad-free Disney Plus Premium and for Hulu Premium. So each one of those are going from $18.99 to $21.49 each per month. And do you know what really bothers me about this? 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I hear that terminology so much. If you get both of them together in the premium bundle, it's 50 cents more than getting both of them separately. Isn't that what bundles are supposed to do? Are you supposed to save money by bundling things? Ridiculous. I threaten to cancel every single time, or at least I would if I weren't piggybacking on somebody else's account. But just so you know, if you are cool with ads, which I totally am at this point, the Disney Hulu bundle with ads is still $12.99 a month. And Netflix, which I've threatened to cancel all the time, is still the most expensive at $26.99 a month, which is $4 more than the top tier of HBO Max. I remember when HBO was like the money channel. Like, we didn't have HBO at my house growing up. If we wanted to watch those late night movies we weren't supposed to watch, we had to watch USA Up All Night. The strategy I hear most often nowadays is to just have like one or two streaming services at a time, and then you cancel. Like, you watch everything you want to watch, you have it for a month or two, and then you cancel that and you switch to something else and you get a little introductory rate, maybe, but at least you're not paying for them all at once. Looking ahead to the noon hour, got Aerosmith on the way, Led Zeppelin's Tangerine, and Bryan Adams coming up on Rock 103.
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Aerosmith on Albany's Classic Rock, Rock 103. I'm Josie. I guess I never knew what night train really was. I definitely was picturing an actual train on a track running at night that Guns N' Roses might have hopped on. But night train actually was a very cheap wine that Guns N' Roses drank a lot of while recording Appetite for Destruction. And I'm familiar with some cheap ones. Anybody out there who's had the unfortunate instance of trying Mad Dog 2020? Little Boone's Farm. Snow Creek Berry, what's up? But this song in particular is about how they're so reckless, crazy, poor when they were young, and the only alcohol they could afford was the night train on Rock 103.

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18: 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Albany weather.
19: Mix of sun and clouds through the day today. Clouds and breezy overnight tonight, low near 60. Tomorrow, clearing out, heading toward a mostly sunny afternoon with a high of 81. Mostly sunny Saturday, high 84. Partly cloudy, upper 80s on Sunday. From the Georgia Weather Net, I'm meteorologist KJ Allen.
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19: Mostly sunny afternoon with a high of 81. Mostly sunny Saturday, high 84. Partly cloudy, upper 80s on Sunday. From the Georgia Weather Net, I'm meteorologist KJ Allen.
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Def Leppard and Albany's classic rock, Rock 103. I'm Josie. Coming up with Brain Tickler Trivia, where did the word spam really come from? Well, we'll find out after Skid Row Kiss and Foreigner Cold as Ice on Rock 103.

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0: Row on Albany's Classic Rock, Rock 103. I'm Josie. For your noontime trivia, how did the meat product spam end up being the word used for unwanted email? Well, it ultimately comes from a Monty Python sketch. There was a joke where the items on a cafeteria menu just kept getting replaced by spam. And throughout the sketch, the word spam comes in more and more. They're like, how about some spam? I'll have spam with a side of spam. And eventually the full dialogue became just spam, spam, spam, spam, spam. And slowly, as we saw any meaningful correspondence replaced by junk email in our emails, it became spam, spam, spam. And it holds true to this day. Got Pink Floyd on the way. Stevie Nicks after this on Rock 103.
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I'm Josie. We are making our way through Thursday to top next hour. Got Black Crowes on the way in Boston. Ozzy coming up as well on Rock 103.

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I'm Josie. Got Phil Collins on the way. And a look at your weather forecast as we get closer to the weekend. Right now, Dire Straits, Money for Nothing on Rock 103.

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21: 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Albany weather.
22: Mix of sun and clouds through the day today. Clouds and breezy overnight tonight. Low near 60. Tomorrow clearing out, heading toward a mostly sunny afternoon with a high of 81. Mostly sunny Saturday, high 84. Partly cloudy, upper 80s on Sunday. From the Georgia Weather Net, I'm meteorologist KJ Allen.
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0: Skinnerd on Albany's Classic Rock, Rock 103. I'm Josie. Got a new food to try thanks to the New York Islanders. UBS Arena has announced probably the most interesting food entrant in an NHL arena this season, and it's the Nerds Gummy Cluster Brie Grilled Cheese on sourdough. You know those Nerd Gummy Clusters? Have you tried them before? They're just, it's exactly what they sound like. They're kind of squishy, but they're coated in little nerds, and they're good if you want. If you want pure sugar and a couple of different textures, they got you covered. So they do take brie and the candy in question. They sandwich it between slices of sourdough bread and they melt it all together. So brie is one of those cheeses that you're supposed to pair with sweet things like jelly and stuff, right? Maybe it's good. I feel like this is something we could replicate at home if we wanted to try ourselves. I kind of do. You know, because I'm such a health food fanatic, I feel like this should be put on the list as something to try. On the way, got Foreigner, John Cougar Mellencamp, Jack and Diane after this on Rock 103.
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0: 93.3, the police message in a bottle as we keep you moving through another Thursday. 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You don't want to miss out on Dave and Mahoney. 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Billy Squire's on the way. I got the Stones coming up in a few minutes. 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
20: Mix of sun and clouds through the day today. Clouds and breezy overnight tonight, low near 60. Tomorrow, clearing out, heading toward a mostly sunny afternoon with a high of 81. Mostly sunny Saturday, high 84. Partly cloudy, upper 80s on Sunday. From the Georgia Weather Net, I'm meteorologist KJ Allen.
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0: Classic Rock, Rock 103, Deep Purple, it's Smoke on the Water as we take you right through another Thursday. Hey, tonight at 7 o'clock, we have got 2 hours of Dogs Talk. That's Bulldogs Live. Yeah, the coaches show happens tonight at 7 o'clock. 2 hours of Dog Talk with the coaches and the fans just like you. So make sure to check it out. It is on the way tonight, 7 o'clock. It's Bulldogs Live, and it's right here on your home for Georgia Bulldog football, Albany's Classic Rock, Rock 103. Got the Eagles on the way. How about another big block of Classic Rock? 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

0: 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It's the way South Georgia gets home. 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
15: 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Albany weather.
16: Mix of sun and clouds through the day today. Clouds and breezy overnight tonight. Low near 60. Tomorrow clearing out, heading toward a mostly sunny afternoon with a high of 81. Mostly sunny Saturday, high 84. Partly cloudy, upper 80s on Sunday. From the Georgia Weather Net, I'm meteorologist KJ Allen.
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0: take you right through another Thursday. Hey, we are your home for Georgia Bulldog football. All the Bulldog action coming up on Saturday. We've got the Bulldogs taking on Oklahoma. So get ready as we have all the hard-hitting action for you on that game. Coming up this weekend, it's Saturday. We've got it in the afternoon kickoff. So make sure to join us on Saturday for all the fun. It's Georgia Bulldog football here on Albany's Classic Rock, Rock 103, as the Bulldogs face off against the Sooners Saturday. And we'll have the action right here. The police on the way. Nirvana coming up in just a bit. How about a big block of classic rock? Next, Albany's Classic Rock, Rock 103.
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17: Albany weather.
18: Clouds around through the evening and overnight hours. A little breezy as well. We'll see a low tonight around 60. Tomorrow mostly sunny, breezy, high 81. Mostly clear tomorrow night, low 57. Back to mostly sunny skies on Saturday. A little bit warmer with a high of 84. From the Georgia Weather Net, I'm meteorologist KJ Allen.
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0: Classic Rock, Rock 103. It's Journey, Separate Ways, Worlds Apart as we move right through this Thursday. Now, coming up tonight at 7 o'clock, we've got Georgia Bulldogs football for you. Well, kind of. It's the Coach's Show. Yeah, you don't want to miss out on the Coach's Show. 2 hours of dogs talk with Coach Kirby Smart and the gang. So make sure to check us out coming up this evening, 7 o'clock. It's Bulldogs Live, and you're going to hear it right here on Albany's Classic Rock, Rock 103. We've got Alice in Chains on the way. Pink Floyd coming up in a few minutes. 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

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That is it for me. Steve Thomas out of the studio. Have yourself a fantastic Thursday evening. Going to leave you inside a big block of classic rock. 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

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Thank you for rocking with me tonight in Bacon Tin. 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
4: 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For over 40 years, we've been fighting for Georgia families. 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
16: 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Albany weather.
17: Clouds around for the evening and overnight hours. A little breezy as well. We'll see a low tonight around 60. Tomorrow, mostly sunny, breezy, high 81. Mostly clear tomorrow night, low 57. Back to mostly sunny skies on Saturday, a little bit warmer with a high of 84. From the Georgia Weather Net, I'm meteorologist KJ Allen.
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0: 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Let's zip in that zit. Good times, bad times on your Zeptember. Well, we have a few days left in Zeptember. Happy Zeptember to you and yours. You know, Led Zeppelin is a band so big they get the entire month. We'll rock Zep all month long for you here on Rock 103. You know, we're your home for Georgia Bulldogs football. Saturday, the Oklahoma Sooners and the Bulldogs. 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